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is falling away from me. It's falling away from me. Life's falling away from me.

Hey, good morning. I'm Kaylee. It feels so weird to say this, but we are officially 1 week away from our birthday party. If you want to go to it, where you have a chance to win tickets to Rock and Thunder, the music festival out in Edmonton, and try some of the Fourth Meridian Billy Blonde Ale, our beer that we have with them that raises money for the Goat's Christmas Wish. We'll go enter for our birthday party on our website, miloadminsternow.com. The cutoff for the entry is on Sunday, and we're going to be contacting all of our winners come Monday. Ooh, by the way, we have a special secret musical act that's going to be playing. It's going to be pretty sick. If you love the Goat, you're absolutely going to love this. So go enter on our website.

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0: 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Border Rock.

Fresh Band, the Brothers G with Carousel on the Goat. Good morning, my name is Kaylee. Hey, if you got a census you have to fill out, you should do that. It's due coming up here on the 12th, so you have less than a week to do it. I also heard if you don't do it, it's $500, which sucks. I saw people being like, do I actually have to do this? Well, unless you don't want to pay $500, you should do it. I've heard that I haven't done it yet. I will do it. But it's either 12 questions or you're randomly selected to answer a whole bunch of them. Fingers crossed. It's only the

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0: I'm doing fine. Killing time. And playing right now on the GOAT.

That is some new Pretty Reckless. When I wake up, it's on 106 when the goat. I feel so bad for Taylor Momsen, the singer of the Pretty Reckless. She's been having a hard time. It was months ago. She was on stage opening up for AC/DC, and she was bit by a bat on stage. And then it was just like the other month, she was bit by a spider, and she actually had to have doctors come in and like give her, I don't know, shots for something. And apparently she's like still kind of dealing with that, unfortunately. I feel so bad for her. But apparently she's still going out there and performing as far as I know right now. They're going to still open up for AC/DC. They're going to be in our area coming up here August 9th.

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1: I'm Justin Goulet. Lloydminster City Council met last week with some of Canada's highest-ranking RCMP leaders to talk policing challenges facing the bi-provincial city. Last Friday, Mayor and Council hosted the federal RCMP commissioner, along with Alberta and Saskatchewan division commanders, for a two-hour roundtable. Discussions focused on RCMP contract policing, service costs, staffing levels, and the impact of homelessness on policing. Following the meeting, Mayor Gerald Albers says the RCMP are prepared to transition to a new municipal policing service agreement in 2032 when the current contract expires. The city of Lloydminster covers roughly 90% of RCMP policing costs. The 2025 budget included $13.47 million for policing. Alberta contributed just over $575,000, with no targeted funding coming from Saskatchewan. Lloydminster City Council has proclaimed May 18th to 24th as Treaties Recognition Week, highlighting the importance of treaty education and reconciliation in the community. Council approved the proclamation during Monday's meeting. The recognition carries added significance as in August, communities will mark 150 years since the signing of Treaty 6. In 1876, one of the Treaty 6 signing events took place at Fort Pitt near Lloydminster on September 9th. Lloydminster is located on Treaty 6 territory, and the city says the week is an opportunity to reflect on treaty rights, responsibilities, and shared history. Residents are encouraged to take part by learning more about treaty history and its ongoing importance today. And activities to mark Maternal Mental Health Day are underway today and tomorrow in Lloydminster. The two-day celebration features free events focused on awareness, connection, and mental well-being during the period just before and after birth. Today, several information booths dealing with health matters, childcare, and maternity will be set up at the Prairie North Plaza from 9 a.m. to noon. In the evening, event planners host Chalk the Walk at Bud Miller Picnic Shelter. Then tomorrow, from 10 a.m., families are invited to take part in the annual Walk with Her at Bud Miller Park. Organizers say the events are designed to reduce stigma, build connections, and remind families that they're not alone. All the funds raised will support local maternal mental health programs. For these stories and more, you can visit our website, MyLloydMinsterNow.com.
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3: Jays have the day off today, but we do have some hockey action happening for the playoffs. Hurricanes versus the Flyers. This is game three in round two. The Hurricanes, they are leading that one 2-0.
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3: If you have any road tips, you can let us know by calling or texting 780-875-1061. It's supposed to be a mix of sun and cloud today. It's just mostly clouds right now. Looks like winds are going to be picking up here. High of 19 for today, though, so day's turning around. Right now, it's already 5 degrees.
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Hey, good morning. I'm Kaylee. This is 106 on the go. Okay, I have kind of a nosy question I'd like to ask today, and that is, do you know someone who won the lottery? Maybe not even just the lottery. Maybe they just got a huge sum of cash through inheritance. I just want to know what happened after. Did they save it? Did they retire? Did they go traveling? Did they spend it on something kind of dumb? Let me know. And hey, if you want to be anonymous about it, you can message our Facebook page, not just commenting, or you can text in 780-875-1061. Roxy Roller, it's on the go.

0: out.
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I am so curious. I was thinking about, you know, winning the lottery. Not that I think it's going to happen for me, but just what happens after you win the lottery or come into a big chunk of change, like through inheritance, what you do after that. And I wanted to know if you knew someone who won the lottery and what happened after. And I have some people saying, yep, I know some people. Y'all, I need details, okay? And if you want to be anonymous, you totally can message me on Facebook or text in 780-875-1061.

0: met last week with some of Canada's highest-ranking RCMP leaders to talk policing challenges facing the bi-provincial city. Last Friday, Mayor and Council hosted the federal RCMP commissioner, along with Alberta and Saskatchewan division commanders, for a two-hour roundtable. Discussions focused on RCMP contract policing, service costs, staffing levels, and the impact of homelessness on policing. Following the meeting, Mayor Gerald Albers says the RCMP are prepared to transition to a new municipal policing service agreement in 2032 when the current contract expires. The city of Lloydminster covers roughly 90% of RCMP policing costs. The 2025 budget included $13.47 million for policing. Alberta contributed just over $575,000, with no targeted funding coming from Saskatchewan. Lloydminster City Council has proclaimed May 18th to 24th as Treaties Recognition Week, highlighting the importance of treaty education and reconciliation in the community. Council approved the proclamation during Monday's meeting. The recognition carries added significance as in August, communities will mark 150 years since the signing of Treaty 6. In 1876, one of the Treaty 6 signing events took place at Fort Pitt near Lloydminster on September 9th. Lloydminster is located on Treaty 6 territory, and the city says the week is an opportunity to reflect on treaty rights, responsibilities and shared history. Residents are encouraged to take part by learning more about treaty history and its ongoing importance today. And activities to mark Maternal Mental Health Day are underway today and tomorrow in Lloydminster. The two-day celebration features free events focused on awareness, connection, and mental well-being during the period just before and after birth. Today, several information booths dealing with health matters, childcare, and maternity will be set up at the Prairie North Plaza from 9 a.m. to noon. In the evening, event planners host Chalk the Walk at Bud Miller Picnic Shelter. Then tomorrow, from 10 a.m., families are invited to take part in the annual Walk with Her at Bud Miller Park. Organizers say the events are designed to reduce stigma, build connections, and remind families that they're not alone. All the funds raised will support local maternal mental health programs. For these stories and more, you can visit our website, mylloydminsternow.com.
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2: 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That's the Hurricanes going up against the Flyers. 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
2: 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It looks like it's actually starting to clear up a little bit out there. High of 19 degrees. It looks like it's going to be a little windier as the day goes on here, but right now it's 6 degrees.
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morning. I'm Kaylee. You are listening to 106.1 The Goat. And today we are talking about winning the lottery. Because I'm curious to know what happens after. So if you've won the lottery or you've known someone who's won the lottery or, hey, just came into a whole bunch of money through like inheritance or something, I would love to know all about it. If you want to be anonymous about it, that's totally cool too. You can text in. 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If you do that, I won't mention any names. I did get this text though. This person said that their mom bought a lottery ticket with a friend. Now, they didn't win the millions, but they still got a good chunk of change. They managed to split it, and their mom used part of that money to go to Australia for a week. That's pretty good. I like that. How about you? Did you win the lottery? Did you know someone who came into a whole bunch of money? Let me know. I'm so curious on what happens after that win. Here's a Conline Crush now. 1061 The Goat.

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1: I'm Justin Goulet. Lloydminster City Council met last week with some of Canada's highest-ranking RCMP leaders to talk policing challenges facing the bi-provincial city. Last Friday, Mayor and Council hosted the federal RCMP commissioner, along with Alberta and Saskatchewan division commanders, for a two-hour roundtable. Discussions focused on RCMP contract policing, service costs, staffing levels, and the impact of homelessness on policing. Following the meeting, Mayor Gerald Albers says the RCMP are prepared to transition to a new municipal policing service agreement in 2032 when the current contract expires. The city of Lloydminster covers roughly 90% of RCMP policing costs. The 2025 budget included $13.47 million for policing. Alberta contributed just over $575,000, with no targeted funding coming from Saskatchewan. Lloydminster City Council has proclaimed May 18th to 24th as Treaties Recognition Week, highlighting the importance of treaty education and reconciliation in the community. Council approved the proclamation during Monday's meeting. The recognition carries added significance as in August, communities will mark 150 years since the signing of Treaty 6. In 1876, one of the Treaty 6 signing events took place at Fort Pitt near Lloydminster on September 9th. Lloydminster is located on Treaty 6 territory, and the city says the week is an opportunity to reflect on treaty rights, responsibilities, and shared history. Residents are encouraged to take part by learning more about treaty history and its ongoing importance today. And activities to mark Maternal Mental Health Day are underway today and tomorrow in Lloydminster. The two-day celebration features free events focused on awareness, connection, and mental well-being during the period just before and after birth. Today, several information booths dealing with health matters, childcare, and maternity will be set up at the Prairie North Plaza from 9 a.m. to noon. In the evening, event planners host Chalk the Walk at Bud Miller Picnic Shelter. Then tomorrow, from 10 a.m., families are invited to take part in the annual Walk with Her at Bud Miller Park. Organizers say the events are designed to reduce stigma, build connections, and remind families that they're not alone. All the funds raised will support local maternal mental health programs. For these stories and more, you can visit our website, MyLloydMinsterNow.com.
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3: If you have any road tips, you can let us know by calling or texting 780-875-1061. All right, it's supposed to be a mix of sun and cloud today. Looks more like cloud out there. Winds are going to pick up, though, and a high of 19. Taking a look at tomorrow, it's supposed to be another mix of sun and cloud. Should be clearing around lunchtime. High of 17 for tomorrow. Right now, though, it's 6.
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I just want to say thank you so much, Herd, because I was just curious about what happened after someone comes into a lot of money, whether that be the lottery or inheritance, that kind of stuff. And y'all are coming through. These are fantastic. I'm keeping everyone anonymous today so they can share freely. I got this text. It says, for a lot of win, you know, I've had low-end wins that were a few $100s to high-end wins that were a couple $1,000s. However, for inheritance, currently there's two estates that I'm on looking at close to $200,000, but in the end could potentially get up to $750,000. But then says, to be honest, I'm just going to keep working. My employer is too good to me. My employer is too good to me. That is like winning the lottery right there. I also got this message. It says, I know two people who won the lottery at their workplace, both in marriages or relationships for over 20 years, both now split. Ooh, the tea, the drama. I love this. Tell me about if you came into a lot of money, you know someone who came into a lot of money, what happened afterward? Here's Loverboy now. It's on 106.1, The Goat.

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The Foo Fighters. It's My Hero on The Goat. Hey, good morning, I'm Kaylee. We're talking about what happens after you come into a whole bunch of money, whether that's the lottery, you got some money for inheritance. I don't know how else you can get a whole bunch of money, to be honest. But these messages are incredible. The one name I will share, because I thought this was so funny, this is from Keith, who says, I won 50 bucks once. I decided I would not let it change me. Kept working. I got another message here who says, I won $4,500 once. Put two windows in my house with that money. I love that. Just getting crazy. Windows are so expensive, though. I got this message as well. A gentleman from my hometown won $30 million. What did they do after they won? They said paid bills, traveled, donated some, bought some property and toys. Can you imagine just one day you have like generational wealth? Like that's wild to me. Hell yeah. I love when it's like just a little bit of money. You're like, you know what? Windows. But when you have $30 million overnight, you're like, all right, what can't we spend this money on? I would go and do all of that too. That sounds awesome. I'd love to keep this going. Tell me if you know someone or yourself, hey, who's won the lottery and what happened after you or they won the money.

you do what they told you. Now you do what they told you. Now you do what they told you. Now you do what they told you.

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Them Crooked Vultures on the go. You know, I think they only had one album, and it was so good. It was really good. I'm Kaylee, by the way, and today we are chatting about lottery wins, or just coming into a large chunk of money. I got this from Marcy, who says, my brother won $50,000 on a scratch-off ticket at a gas station. The next week, he had his truck stolen from the same gas station. Dang, I got this message. Said someone from my hometown won $50 million. And they said it went to a nice, humble lady who just wanted to buy herself a car. I don't know exactly what it was, but I think she shared money with her kids and grandkids. I love that so much. That's so awesome.

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1: I'm Justin Goulet. Lloydminster City Council met last week with some of Canada's highest-ranking RCMP leaders to talk policing challenges facing the bi-provincial city. Last Friday, Mayor and Council hosted the federal RCMP commissioner, along with Alberta and Saskatchewan division commanders, for a two-hour roundtable. Discussions focused on RCMP contract policing, service costs, staffing levels, and the impact of homelessness on policing. Following the meeting, Mayor Gerald Albers says the RCMP are prepared to transition to a new municipal policing service agreement in 2032 when the current contract expires. The city of Lloydminster covers roughly 90% of RCMP policing costs. The 2025 budget included $13.47 million for policing. Alberta contributed just over $575,000, with no targeted funding coming from Saskatchewan. Lloydminster City Council has proclaimed May 18th to 24th as Treaties Recognition Week, highlighting the importance of treaty education and reconciliation in the community. Council approved the proclamation during Monday's meeting. The recognition carries added significance as in August, communities will mark 150 years since the signing of Treaty 6. In 1876, one of the Treaty 6 signing events took place at Fort Pitt near Lloydminster on September 9th. Lloydminster is located on Treaty 6 territory, and the city says the week is an opportunity to reflect on treaty rights, responsibilities, and shared history. Residents are encouraged to take part by learning more about treaty history and its ongoing importance today. And activities to mark Maternal Mental Health Day are underway today and tomorrow in Lloydminster. The two-day celebration features free events focused on awareness, connection, and mental well-being during the period just before and after birth. Today, several information booths dealing with health matters, childcare, and maternity will be set up at the Prairie North Plaza from 9 a.m. to noon. In the evening, event planners host Chalk the Walk at Bud Miller Picnic Shelter. Then tomorrow, from 10 a.m., families are invited to take part in the annual Walk with Her at Bud Miller Park. Organizers say the events are designed to reduce stigma, build connections, and remind families that they're not alone. All the funds raised will support local maternal mental health programs. For these stories and more, you can visit our website, MyLloydMinsterNow.com.
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3: All right, we have some hockey happening tonight. Hurricanes versus Flyers. Game time is at 6 o'clock. We have Hurricanes. They are leading that series 2-0.
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3: 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All right, we're warming up even more now. It's going to be a mix of sun and cloud today. High of 19. Looks like winds are going to be picking up. Tomorrow, it's going to be a mix of sun and cloud in the morning, and then it should be clearing around lunchtime. High of 17. Right now, though, we've warmed up to 8 degrees.
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am loving our conversation today about lottery winners or just people who come into a lot of money at one time. These stories, fantastic. If you have any more, please send them my way. I got this message. They said about if you know any lottery winners. This person said, yeah, they're broke now. Memories last a lifetime because that's all they have now. Said that they won over $1 million, spent on a house, a truck, and partied. It was gone in less than 6 months. Even the truck is gone now. Ooh, $1 million in 6 months. That's wild. I got this nice message. It says, my coworker won $175,000 on a big spin lottery ticket. He worked till he had his kid, then took some leave, and then never came back, LOL. Got a job closer to Saskatoon where he was living. I love that. That worked out real well for them. I'd love to hear your stories. You can let me know on our Facebook page. Or, hey, you can also stay anonymous. Text in 780-875-1061. Another

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We're here trying to figure out a song, an instrument or two at a time. Today's hurdle is from 1978. Here's drums and bass.

we might already have this figured out. This is what we are trying to figure out for today, a song from 1978. Okay, I have Steve guessing just what I needed. Josh saying Boston More Than a Feeling. I also have someone, I don't know your name, saying just what I needed. Okay, we're going to guess that. Just what I needed. The Cars. Okay, 3, 2, 1. Yay! Just off the first level of instruments. 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

0: I have Carrie here texting in. Says, I feel like I should know it, but the copyright-free aspect almost lacks the charm, for a lack of better words, the real track would have. 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High fives all around. The answer was The Cars, just what I needed.
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Okay. I did the census. Answered that. I was lucky. I was one of the people who got only 12 questions. Apparently, it's like random. You could get asked like a whole bunch more. I only got 12, but it's so weird because they're like, this is required by law. You got to do this. And I was like, all right, whatever. I'll do it. Go to do the census. And the questions were like, do you know other languages? Have you known other languages? Will you know other languages? And I'm like, no, I wish. I think that's so cool. And I said, I only speak English. Like, that's all I got. And it just kept asking me questions. And that was it. I was like, why was this a legal requirement that I answered? It was dumb. But hey, you have until the 12th to do that. I heard if you don't, it's like, ooh, $500 or something. I don't know. But just a heads up, you got till May 12th to fill that out.

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I'm going to get out of here. 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

Listen to that applause, Nirvana, About a Girl on the Go, Bossman Evan. That's the kind of stuff you're going to have down here today at the Lloyd X. The Alberta Hot Tub Swim Spa Blowout Expo on now. Here in Lloydminster at the Lloyd X Grounds. 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

0: That band reminds me of my dad, and it's his birthday today. Happy birthday, Dad. Boston, don't look back. It's the GOAT, Boss Man Evan, at the Alberta Hot Tub and Swim Spa Blowout Expo at the Lloyd X. We're on right now, rolling all day until 7, and then again tomorrow and Saturday and Mother's Day Sunday. 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

Big Sugar on the Goat, Boss Man Evan. We are here at the Alberta Hot Tub and Swim Spa Blowout Expo at the Lloyd X on now until 7 tonight, again tomorrow, again Saturday, and again Sunday, one weekend only. 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Tubs, swim spas, saunas, cold plunges, massage chairs, all here right now. 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Gold Earring, Radar Love. 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

Leonard Skinner and Simple Man on the GOAT, Boss Man Evan, for the Alberta Hot Tub and Swim Spa Blowout Expo on right now at the Lloyd X. Today, tomorrow, Saturday, Sunday for Mother's Day. 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I hear margaritas going to be served after 4 o'clock today, which is awesome because it's a hot tub expo. And of course you need margaritas with hot tubs. That's how these guys roll. When you drop by, make sure you ask about these 0% interest promos that are going on top of all of that extra stuff that I just said, all weekend long, all in stock floor models and units here at the X. Must go. 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

Fade to Black. It's Metallica, the GOAT. I'm Jason. We finally have some more clarity on why a bunch of bands, a bunch of artists, a bunch of musicians have all of a sudden sort of decided to cancel some of their big tours. It has to do with something called Blue Dot Fever. Apparently, it's tied to Ticketmaster. We'll talk more about it, what Blue Dot Fever is. That's on the way in a few songs. Pretty reckless. Till then, here's Black Keys, Gold on the Ceiling, and the GOAT.

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One of the bands that has not canceled any of their tour dates. It's pretty reckless when I wake up on the goat. I'm Jason. I guess a bunch of bands, a bunch of artists, a bunch of musicians have started canceling some of their tours that were announced. And they've started calling it Blue Dot Fever. So it's the name being used to get Growing Trends concert, whole tours being shelved. It has to do with the Ticketmaster website. If you've ever been on there, you know how it shows open seats in blue and gray seats that are sold. I guess there's a lot more open seats than a lot of musicians expected. So they've just started to cancel a bunch of tours. Some of the biggest names, artists that we don't really play here, Post Malone and the Pussycat Dolls, are the two biggest ones. It probably wouldn't happen if they made better music, but I digress. But yeah, that's what they're calling the quote-unquote Blue Dot Fever. So again, one of the bands that hasn't been affected by Blue Dot Fever, of course, AC/DC, also in turn, Pretty Reckless, who, by the way, are going to be coming to Edmonton later on in the summer. Commonwealth Stadium, August 9th.

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1: I'm Cass Patterson. A man is facing possible charges after being arrested for pointing what appeared to be a gun at vehicles in Lloydminster. The device was later confirmed to be an imitation. According to RCMP, officers responded around 8:37 yesterday morning after reports of a man aiming a firearm at passing vehicles, including a school bus. Police shut down the area briefly and took the suspect into custody, seizing an imitation firearm. The man was released on conditions and is scheduled to appear in Lloydminster Provincial Court on July 6th. Spring cleanup is underway in Lloydminster, with street sweeping now taking place across the city. Crews are currently cleaning major arterial roads and will move into residential neighborhoods starting next Monday, weather permitting. Residential sweeping follows the city's curbside collection zones, beginning with the green zone and continuing through pink, blue, orange, and yellow. Residents are asked to avoid street parking when sweepers are scheduled and to follow posted signage. Waste and organics cart should be set out after 7 p.m. the night before pickup and removed the same day. Updates are available at the City of Lloydminster's website. Cenovus Energy is reporting a strong start to 2026, driven by record production and solid performance across its operations, including activity tied to Lloydminster and Christina Lake. The company generated $3.4 billion in adjusted funds flow and increased its base dividend by 10%, raising it to 22 cents per share. Cenovus also returned $1 billion to shareholders through dividends, share buybacks, and preferred share redemptions. In the Lloydminster region, thermal production dipped slightly. In the Lloydminster region, thermal production dipped slightly, while conventional heavy oil output increased. Production at Christina Lake also climbed as expansion work continues. The Lloydminster upgrader is due for planned maintenance or turnaround starting later this month. For these stories and more, go to MyLloydminsterNow.com.
2: Goat Sports. Just one game on tonight in the NHL playoff second round. We've got Carolina Hurricanes taking on the Philadelphia Flyers in the round two, the battle for Lord Stanley's mug. And Carolina is leading there 2-0. The Flyers definitely needing the win tonight to stay in contention. Puck drop just after 6 p.m. in the Flyers' barn.
0: The Goat's Energy Report.
2: The price of Western Canada Select is down $7.19, closing at $82.73 a barrel.
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2: 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We made it up to 19 degrees, actually 20 degrees in the last hour, settling for 4 on the overnights. That wind from the northwest is still kicking around anywhere from 40 to 50 kilometers per hour, but hopefully it'll diminish as the evening goes along. And then we're looking for 17 degrees on Friday.
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Well, this is good news if you have an iPhone 15 or even an iPhone 16. There's a big class action lawsuit coming down against Apple because they lied in some of their advertising when they were showing off the iPhone 15s and 16s. It's not anything to do with like a security issue or something that's going to affect any of your passwords on your iPhone. It's more so they lied about something weird and unnecessary. We'll tell you more details and how much you can walk away with if you have one of these iPhones. That's on the way in a few songs. Till then, here's the Bluestones. Come apart. And the goat.

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1: 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The

0: Well, some good news if you have an iPhone. It turns out Apple could owe you some money.
1: Here comes the money.
2: Here we go.
3: Money talk.
1: Here comes the money.
0: And not a lot of money, but they could owe you some money. A big class action lawsuit coming down against Apple because they lied about Siri. Yeah, I guess this is only for some iPhone 15s and all of the iPhone 16s. It says that Apple did some, quote, false advertising when it comes to the Siri AI features that were not yet available, while competitors like Google and Samsung already offered similar technology. So basically, Google said, hey, look, we can do this. And then Apple said, well, so can we. But then they couldn't. It's kind of like that one kid at recess that claimed he could do a backflip, but always had a sore ankle, so he never did one. That's pretty much what this is like. Now, it didn't go into a lot of details on what they exactly lied about, but it now makes a lot more sense when I say, hey, Siri, call my wife. And then my Siri says, okay, here's what I found online for call my wife. Which is not too helpful. But now, the real question, you're probably wondering how much of this $250 million lawsuit could you get if you have one of these iPhones? Well, they say anywhere from $25 to $95, which works out to roughly 8% of an iPhone, or maybe a really cheap case if you find a sale.
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No son of mine, it's the Foo Fighters on the goat. I'm Jason. Hey, just a heads up, wanted to give you the news that the city is out and about right now. They're doing the street sweeping. So yeah, they're getting all the debris, the dust, the gravel, the rocks especially, off of the roads. One of the things that I can't stand, I know it's not anybody's fault because you need the traction, especially in the winter months, but I drive a car that's a little bit lower. And especially when you get behind some of these trucks, they start throwing the rocks at you. It's almost like you got to dodge. You got to bob and weave. They are going to go out. They're doing the main roads first. And then, this coming Monday, they're going to go into the residential neighborhoods, clean up some of the dust and the debris that are in and around there. If you want more details on when and where street sweepers are going to be, make sure you check them out on Facebook, City of Lloydminster.

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1: I'm Cass Patterson. A man is facing possible charges after being arrested for pointing what appeared to be a gun at vehicles in Lloydminster. The device was later confirmed to be an imitation. According to RCMP, officers responded around 8:37 yesterday morning after reports of a man aiming a firearm at passing vehicles, including a school bus. Police shut down the area briefly and took the suspect into custody, seizing an imitation firearm. The man was released on conditions and is scheduled to appear in Lloydminster Provincial Court on July 6th. Spring cleanup is underway in Lloydminster, with street sweeping now taking place across the city. Crews are currently cleaning major arterial roads and will move into residential neighborhoods starting next Monday, weather permitting. Residential sweeping follows the city's curbside collection zones, beginning with the green zone and continuing through pink, blue, orange, and yellow. Residents are asked to avoid street parking when sweepers are scheduled and to follow posted signage. Waste and organics carts should be set out after 7 p.m. the night before pickup and removed the same day. Updates are available at the City of Lloydminster's website. Cenovus Energy is reporting a strong start to 2026, driven by record production and solid performance across its operations, including activity tied to Lloydminster and Christina Lake. The company generated $3.4 billion in adjusted funds flow and increased its base dividend by 10%, raising it to 22 cents per share. Cenovus also returned $1 billion to shareholders through dividends, share buybacks, and preferred share redemptions. In the Lloydminster region, thermal production dipped slightly. In the Lloydminster region, thermal production dipped slightly, while conventional heavy oil output increased. Production at Christina Lake also climbed as expansion work continues. The Lloydminster upgrader is due for planned maintenance or turnaround starting later this month. For these stories and more, go to MyLloydminsterNow.com.
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2: Switching to the Diamond, the Jays are resting up today after they went down to Tampa Bay and they suffered three defeats back to back to back. So they're resting up today, but tomorrow they will see action just after 5 o'clock our time as they host Los Angeles Angels. That's a strange way to say that, but yeah, the Angels will be in Toronto playing the Jays come tomorrow. And of course, on the ice tonight, game three it is for Carolina Hurricanes and Philadelphia Flyers. Carolina leading there 2-0. The Flyers need the W tonight to close that gap. Puck drop just after 6 o'clock in Philadelphia.
0: The Goat's Egg Report.
2: Canadian red spring wheat is $8.14 a bushel. 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
0: Goat, roads and weather.
2: 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We're settling for 4 degrees on the overnights. A few clouds are sticking around. Winds are northwest, 40, 50, maybe 60 kilometers per hour, but eventually easing off later on this evening, so we'll certainly welcome that. And then a mix of sun and cloud tomorrow, Friday, for a daytime high of 17 degrees.
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on the Goat. I'm Jason. Hey, wanted to remind you, a deadline coming up. May 12th is when the census is due, which is... it's Tuesday. It's this coming Tuesday. I didn't think it was coming up that fast. Time has sort of gotten away from me a little bit. We did make a post about it, actually, on our Facebook page, just saying, hey, just so you know, May 12th, that's the deadline. Somebody commented, said, toss that thing in the trash. Hope many do the same. Which I don't understand. I'm a kind of like an outlier, though. I like doing those surveys and those censuses. I like giving my feedback to somebody who is paid to hear my feedback, because then I can keep going on and I can ramble for as long as I like. But yeah, census is due. That one's coming up. Deadline May 12th, which apparently is this coming Tuesday.

0: 1061. The GOAT.
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1: 306-903-TOWS. Hey, it's Jason. Here's your rock report for Thursday, May 7th. If you missed the news, something called Blue Dot Fever has been sweeping across and canceling a bunch of tours and festivals that musicians and bands and artists have been announcing. It has to do with the Ticketmaster website. You know, when you go on there and it shows the seats that are available in blue and the seats that aren't available in gray. I guess there's more seats available in blue than there are in gray. So a bunch of artists like Post Malone and namely the Pussycat Dolls. Those have been the two main artists that have had to cancel tours because of low ticket sales. They usually give a reason like, oh, we're working on new music or due to unforeseen circumstances. However, it probably wouldn't be a problem if they just made better music. Also in the news, despite being retired, it was just confirmed from Kiss frontman Gene Simmons that Kiss has recorded a new song. Yeah, he says, quote, in addition to that, we are in the studio now. I guess it has to go along with the Kiss Avatar-based show that's tentatively scheduled to happen in Las Vegas in a couple years, 2028. When pressed for more details, Gene Simmons said, quote, this song is going to be for people who want to rock and roll all night and party every day. And finally, wrapping things up, former Metallica bassist Jason Newsted has visited the Bush Wildlife Sanctuary in his hometown of Florida for a live music enrichment session, playing an acoustic set for several of the live resident animals there. I guess it's designed to, quote, stimulate curiosity, reduce stress, and encourage natural behaviors, which I gotta say is a welcome change from the regular headlines that come out of Florida that says something along the lines of, local man screams into hippo enclosure.

0: 1061. The Goat.
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0: Veruca Salt, the goat. I'm Jason. That is going to do things for me today. I'm getting out of here, taking off. I just want to say thank you so much for listening. Whenever you did, I really appreciate it. Friendly reminder, May 10th, that is the cutoff for you to get your name into that draw. Maybe get an invite as we celebrate 25 years of the GOAT. Very exclusive party going down 1 week from today, May 14th. Up for grabs if you get the invite and if you show up. Pair weekend passes to Rockin' Thunderfest, July 11th and 12th in Edmonton. Of course, 3 days Grace and Creed going to be your headliner there. Also, Glorious Sons, Mammoth, Grandson, Buck Cherry. The list goes on. It's going to be a good time, as is the GOAT's 25th anniversary birthday party. Again, we're bringing back the GOAT's Billy Blondale. Huge thank you to 4th Meridian Brewing and Southview Co-op Liquor Store. 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But yeah, 15 people are going to be making the guest list. If you want to be one of those 15 people, make sure you check out the win tab. You can find that mylloydminsternow.com. I am getting out of here. I am going home. I am going to go and enjoy the rest of my Thursday. Hope you do the same. See you tomorrow.
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